Shelly Mann on 88.5 NEPM. The drummer Shelly Mann leading a trio, Andre Previn at the piano, and Leroy Vinegar bass. 1956, Shelly Mann and his friends, modern jazz performances of songs from My Fair Lady on Contemporary Records, recorded in Los Angeles, a huge hit, and one that ensured Shelly Mann's leadership of many recordings through the years. And a chance to hear Shelly Mann's drums as the opening of tonight's Jazz a la Mode. We'll hear him this evening, throughout the evening, with Bill Evans and with Stan Getz, with Stan Kenton, and with his own groups, including Coleman Hawkins and Hank Jones. Lots of the music of the drummer Shelly Mann in tonight's Jazz a la Mode. I'm Peter Sokolowski. Thanks so much for tuning in on a Thursday night. NEPM is hosting 413 Gives for just a few more hours. The one-day event is raising money to help Western Mass nonprofits. Many have lost their federal funding that they depend on to provide essential services to our neighbors. 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Please donate before midnight at nepm.org/413gives. And thanks. Lots of new recordings tonight, and again, the music of Shelly Mann. Let's continue right now with Miles Davis and Sonny Rollins.

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Because, as it happens, he ended up in a shotgun wedding. He claims he didn't mean to take it any further.

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Or else. And that or else is me.

Ernestine Anderson on 88.5 NEPM, One Mint Julep. The blues with the Clayton Hamilton Jazz Orchestra, Ricky Woodard, heard on tenor saxophone with Ernestine Anderson. Louis Armstrong and Oscar Peterson's trio before that with Let's Fall in Love, their encounter from 1957. The newly issued concert or club performance by Oscar Peterson's classic trio from 1960. Before that, with Django, composed by John Lewis, Ray Brown bass, Ed Thigpen on drums, the Oscar Peterson Trio live at Baker's Keyboard Lounge. We heard Jimmy Smith at the Hammond B3 organ, Stanley Turrentine on tenor saxophone, and Sunny Moon for Two. That's the blues composed by Sonny Rollins, Kenny Burrell guitar, Grady Tate on drums with Jimmy Smith and Stanley Turrentine. We began with Miles Davis and Sonny Rollins and the classic recording of Olio, 1954, with Horace Silver, Percy Heath, and Kenny Clarke. 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Western Mass can't count on the federal government anymore, but we can count on each other. 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And thanks. Thank you for tuning in for Jazz on Thursday night here at 88.5. Lots of the music of the drummer Shelly Mann in this evening's program. We'll hear Shelly Mann with Stan Getz and with Bill Evans and with Barney Kessel. And let's continue right now with Shelly Mann. The great drummer made his mark as the star drummer of the great Stan Kenton Orchestra in the late 40s, early 50s, the peak of popularity for Stan Kenton. And let's hear Shelly Mann. He's a precise and a delicate drummer, but also could power the Stan Kenton Big Band. Here featured in a tune composed by Shorty Rogers. We'll hear Shorty Rogers on trumpet, Bob Cooper, tenor saxophone, the drummer Shelly Mann with Jolly Rogers.

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The pianist Bill Evans, 1962, is recording Empathy with Monty Budwig on bass and Shelly Mann featured on drums with A Song in My Heart. Bill Evans at the piano. We heard Shelly Mann's ensemble, Shelly Mann and His Men, the quintet of West Coast jazz that he led in the 1950s, here featuring Stu Williamson on trumpet and Charlie Mariano on alto saxophone. Like Shelly Mann, the two horn players, veterans of 1950s editions of the Stan Kenton Orchestra, Russ Freeman at the piano, Leroy Vinegar bass, and a tune composed by Bill Holman, A Gem from Tiffany, in 1956, Shelly Mann and His Men. Shelly Mann before that with the Pole Winners, a best-selling album on Contemporary Records with Barney Kessel guitar, Ray Brown bass, and Shelly Mann on drums. The trio played Jordu, composed by Duke Jordan. We heard another trio before that, Andre Previn at the piano and Leroy Vinegar bass, 1956, Collard Greens and Black Eyed Peas, a beautiful mid-tempo blues performance. The blues composed by Oscar Pettiford, led by Shelly Mann, and great piano playing from Andre Previn. He must have been the greatest exponent of jazz and classical music simultaneously until the appearance of Wynton Marsalis some three decades later. Andre Previn sounding great on the blues with Shelly Mann. We began with Shelly Mann at the drums, Stan Kenton's orchestra, 1950, the classic Innovations Orchestra, and a composition arrangement by Shorty Rogers. Shorty Rogers featured on trumpet. We heard Maynard Ferguson a bit and Bob Cooper on tenor saxophone. Jolly Rogers, Stan Kenton, featuring Shelly Mann. 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We here in Western Mass can stand on our own and support our neighbors in need without having to turn to a federal government that doesn't share our values. 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This fundraiser is on until midnight tonight, so give now at nepm.org/413gives, and thanks. And thank you for tuning in for Jazz on a Thursday night. More of Shelly Mann's music. We'll hear Shelly Mann with Stan Getz a little bit later. And more from My Fair Lady. Let's continue with a brand new release. Emmett Cohen, the pianist, has a new release on Mack Avenue called Universal Truth. And here, Emmett Cohen, along with Joe Farnsworth drums, Ron Carter bass, and Jeremy Pelt on trumpet. Well, you needn't.

Alex Sipiagin on 88.5 NEPM, the trumpeter, as part of the collective Pentasonic, a quintet including Seamus Blake on tenor, David Kajkowski piano, Boris Kozlov bass, Donald Edwards drums, and Red Clay, the tune by Freddie Hubbard there with David Kajkowski on the Fender Rhodes, and Alex Sipiagin featured on trumpet. Music from Joel Fromm before that. The tenor saxophonist has a trio release called Lumination. And the trio includes Dan Loomis bass, Ernesto Cervini on drums. We heard a tune composed by Ernesto Cervini, The Nurse Is In, tenor saxophonist Joel Fromm. Something new from the bassist Carlos Enriquez here as arranger and bandleader as well. The new release, Monk Conclave, Thelonious Monk's compositions reimagined by Carlos Enriquez. We heard I Mean You by Thelonious Monk. We began with Monk's Well You Needn't. That was Emmett Cohen. His new release is called Universal Truth. That was Joe Farnsworth drums, Ron Carter bass, Jeremy Pelt on trumpet with the pianist Emmett Cohen. Jazz a la Mode on NEPM is funded by WFCR's partners, Amherst, Hampshire, Mount Holyoke, and Smith Colleges, and the University of Massachusetts Amherst, and by Munson Savings Bank, helping customers, businesses, and communities for over 150 years, Munson Savings Bank, member FDIC. Today is 413 Gives, and we're not raising money for NEPM this evening. 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We're featuring music of the drummer Shelley Mann in this evening's Jazz a la Mode. We continue with a session, a great session led by Stan Getz in 1956, recorded in Los Angeles. Stan Getz with Lou Levy at the piano, and featuring Shelley Mann on drums, Miles Davis's 4.

This is Brent Benulis, host of Collector's Choice, inviting you to join me here at WETF on Wednesdays at noon for a session of jazz from New England, during which we will listen to jazz giants of yesteryear, such as Johnny Hodges, Artie Shaw, and Bobby Hackett, to boppers such as Joe Gordon, Phil Woods, and Roy Haynes, to the modernists such as Tony Williams, James Williams, and Terry Lynn Carrington. Meanwhile, stay tuned right here on WETF for the best in jazz all day and all night.

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Shelly Mann on 88.5 NEPM. The drummer Shelly Mann with Barney Kessel guitar, Ray Brown bass. And the trio recording called The Pole Winners from 1957. We heard Mean to Me from Barney Kessel, Ray Brown, and Shelly Mann. Shelly Mann as the drummer with the Bill Evans Trio before that. And These Things Called Changes. Eddie Gomez bass and Bill Evans at the piano. These Things Called Changes, variations on What Is This Thing Called Love from Bill Evans. The recording A Simple Matter of Conviction from the pianist Bill Evans with Shelly Mann. Shelly Mann leading his men with Doxy, composed by Sonny Rollins, Stu Williamson trumpet, Charlie Mariano on alto, with Russ Freeman piano and Leroy Vinegar bass, 1956, a great recording, Swinging Sounds from Shelly Mann and his men. Barney Kessel before that, and Begin the Blues, an original by Barney Kessel. Red Mitchell is the bassist with Shelly Mann. And we began with Stan Getz and Four. Great recording of Miles Davis's Four. That was Conti Condoli on trumpet with Lou Levy at the piano, Leroy Vinegar bass, and Shelly Mann on drums. 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We here in Western Mass can stand on our own and support our neighbors in need without having to turn to a federal government that doesn't share our values. Whether you give $50 or $500 or some amount that you choose, 100% of your donation will go to the community foundations so they can fill that gap. This fundraiser is on until midnight tonight, so give now at nepm.org/413gives. And thanks. Let's continue right now with music of Sonny Stitt with the Oscar Peterson Trio.

0: Shelly Mann on 88.5 NEPM. Shelly Mann and His Men, The Dart Game, the tune composed by Charlie Mariano. Charlie Mariano heard on alto and Stu Williamson trumpet. That was Russ Freeman at the piano. Leroy Vinegar bass. Shelly Mann on drums, 1956. From 1957, we heard I'm an Old Cowhand, Sonny Rollins, the late Sonny Rollins on tenor saxophone with Ray Brown bass, and Shelly Mann there featured on drums, Way Out West from Sonny Rollins. Something new from the pianist Jill McCarron. Her trio recording is called Gin. And we heard a Gene Harris blues called Blue Bells from the pianist Jill McCarron. Count Basie and a small group derived from the Basie band, Midgets, composed by Joe Newman. Joe Newman on the muted trumpet and Frank Wess on flute with Count Basie at the piano. And we began with Sonny Stitt playing Moton Swing with the Oscar Peterson Trio. You tune to 88.5 NEPM. A reminder that we are in the midst of 413 Gives for just another hour and a half or so, and we are supporting the Resiliency Fund at the Community Foundations so that organizations in Western Mass can, in turn, receive these funds. 100% of what you give will be contributed this day for 413 Gives, and we ask you to give now at nepm.org/413gives. More of the music featuring Shelly Mann and this great live recording, Shelly Mann and His Men, a great edition of Shelly Mann's quintet of unheralded players but superb playing from Joe Gordon on trumpet and Richie Kamuka on tenor. Victor Feldman heard at the piano, Monty Budwig on bass, and Shelly Mann on drums, a tune, a jazz waltz composed by Frank Rossellino, Blue Daniel.
1: Here's a beautiful waltz we just got in the book. It was written by trombonist Frank Rossellino, and it's called Blue Daniel.

0: Hi, I'm Gloria Krolak, host of Morning Glory. It's my pleasure to now share Monday mornings with you for a full hour starring the vibraphone, a percussion instrument introduced to jazz in the 1930s by Lionel Hampton and Red Norvo. What's a vibraphone? Just the coolest instrument ever. Played with two or four mallets, player's preference, the vibraphone swings and sings, whispers and whistles, blends in and stands out. Catch the vibes at 8 a.m. Eastern Time at WETF-FM, the jazz station in South Bend, Indiana, and streaming online at jazzradiowetf.org.
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2: The Night Owl is in flight. Welcome aboard. Stan the Man navigating us through some really great music. 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Fasten your seatbelt.

Ann Reeves from 2005 recording Good Night and Good Luck. And it was part of the soundtrack for the film There Will Be Another Spring. The film Good Night and Good Luck. The tune There'll Be Another Spring, Diane Reeves. And Night Owl took off with tenor saxophonist Hank Mobley from October 2nd, 1963. We heard the title track, No Room for Squares. Lee Morgan, trumpet. Andrew Hill, piano. John Ory, bass. And Philly Joe Jones on the drums. And you're aboard the Night Owl Jazz Flight, taking you on that very special musical journey to that place you'll know when you get

trumpeter Jeremy Pelt still holding down that number one slot. Number one jazz recording in the country this week for the seventh week. Our community will not be erased in the track Manifesto, his composition. Orrin Evans piano, Buster Williams bass, Lenny White on the drums. We opened up the set with trumpeter Brian Lynch off his latest Torchbearers and his composition Kyle's Dilemma with Kyle Swan on the drums. Boris Kozlov bass, Rob Schneiderman piano, and featured on the alto sax, Charles McPherson. The fasten your seatbelt sign has been turned off. Feel free to move about the cabin on a night owl jazz flight with Stan the Man from the jazz station WETFLP, South Bend, Indiana. 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

Multi-instrumentalist Hendrik Merkins from his latest release, Samba Tonto, and his composition, Chelsea Nocturne. Justice Heher on the trumpet, Laura Dreyer flute, Misha Siganoff piano and Fender Rhodes, Eduardo Bello bass, and Portino drums and percussion. Opened up the set with Gabrielle Cavassa from her latest Diavolo and Bossy. No, we didn't play Bossy Nova. We played... what did we play? Prisoner of Love. A tune made popular first by Perry Como and then by James Brown. And now, Gabrielle Cavassa. So open up that tray table and grab a drink or a midnight snack, because you're on the Night Owl Jazz Flight. 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

Ben Wolfe on the bass of his latest release, Anytime After Now. And his composition, 5/4 Groove. He's got Joel Ross on the vibraphone, Sullivan Fortner piano, Chris Lewis tenor sax, and Aaron Kimmel on the drums. We opened up that set with another bassist, Nat Reeves, off his latest Now in Time. And it's on the Side Door label. And the track, his composition, Blue Ridge, reminiscent of his days growing up in that mountainous area of Virginia. He's got Oren Evans on the piano, Jeff Tane Watts drums, Eddie Henderson trumpet, Steve Davis trombone, Eric Alexander tenor saxophone. The Night Owl is approaching our destination. Flight attendants, prepare for landing. Passengers, please make sure your seats are upright, tray tables folded in, and if there is any luggage around you, please make sure that it's secured properly, either under your seat or in the overhead compartment. Fasten your seatbelts.

trombonist Javier Nero and his jazz orchestra, with special guest on trumpet Randy Brecker and guitar Sean Purcell. The track, Make It So, off his latest release, Alkibulan. And ahead of that, we heard from Blue Moods from their latest release, Directions and Expressions, the music of Miles Davis.

The night owl has landed. Thank you for joining us on board, and we certainly hope you had an enjoyable flight. We look forward to you joining us again on the night owl. 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
1: 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There's a wonderful musical tradition in Northwest Arkansas, a group of folks who played that kind of music for now about 150 years. In the late 1960s and early 1970s, Levon Helm, drummer with The Band, took that music and really didn't do too much to it, just played it. In much the same way that the music had been played 100 years before that. Opal Agafia, doing the same thing now, 50 years later, with her own style of Northwest Arkansas music, this one called Down in the Well. She, too, is not doing too much to it, just doing it the way it's always been done.

Sometimes the simplest stories can be the most poignant when told in a musical landscape. I'm David Bassey. Drummer Jarmil Nowaczkiewicz, his grandmother came from Poland to Buenos Aires in 1933. Puerto de Buenos Aires 1933 is the title of the album. The band's called El Eco, with Jarmil playing the drums and his compositions. Let's listen right now to Europe 1933 from drummer Jarmil Nowaczkiewicz.

A simple story told with poignant musical color by drummer Guillermo Nechekowitz. Elio Alves playing the piano, Kim Nazarian at the vocal, Hernando Huergo playing the bass, and other wonderful musicians, including Brian Lynch on Zoho Records from 2017. Well, here's an energetic work from 2018. It comes from a jazz orchestra led by David Caffey. He calls it All in One, and this one based on Woody Shaw's classic Moon Train, this time two trumpeters duking it out. Brad Good at the trumpet and Greg Gisbert at the trumpet, with Steve Kovalchuk guitar and Jim White on the drums.

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Jaco Pastorius. Continuum with Herbie Hancock on the Fender Rhodes piano. Preceding that, one from saxophonist Troy Roberts, New Jive Perspective in his song Professor Ghetto Rig. The Eclipse Now from Brian Bromberg.

0: Ashokan Farewell from Pete Malinvernay's trio, Heaven, the album with Ben Allison bass and Akira Tana playing the drums. Preceding that, music from John Batiste and his album, Hollywood Africans. The song's called Green Hill Zone. Well, coming up, here's a large work. And this one features the Jazz at Lincoln Center Orchestra with some Latin music this time. Blue Engine Records and music recorded November 15th of 2014. Carlos Enriquez does the introduction for someone that, he grew up with. Let's hear his story.
1: The gentleman that I'm about to introduce lived with me before I was even born. And by me saying this is I saw all his records basically at home as I was growing up. And it's an honor to be here with him. He means so much. He's a great singer, a great activist, a person of many colors and love towards this music. Mr. Ruben Blades.
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0: A Night to Remember. 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

Originally from Hampton, Virginia, saxophonist Steve Wilson has made his mark on music as an educator, as a performing artist, and as a recording artist. I'm David Bassey. Steve Wilson seems to be able to do it all. The piccolo, the flute, alto saxophone, his main instrument. But Mr. Wilson has done well for himself, not putting himself in a box. Here's Steve Wilson with Buster Williams and Steve's composition, Cisco.

Steve Wilson on the saxophone, with the band Something More, led by bassist Buster Williams, George Colligan at the piano, Lenny White at the drums, and Steve's composition, Cisco, from the album Audacity, on Smoke Sessions. Well, let's go with one from Sherman Irby. Sherman at the saxophone with Eric Reed, piano, and a blues.

0: Sherman Irvey, Blues for Papa Reed, with Eric Reed and Vincent Gardner.
1: This is Brent Benulis, host of Saturday Night Last Call, during which WETF concludes another broadcast week of jazz programming. I cordially invite you to join me at 11 p.m. Saturday for an hour of quality late-night listening. Meanwhile, stay right here on WETF-LP, the jazz station in South Bend, for the best in jazz all day and all night.

Music produced by drummer Michael Carvin. And the band is Kenny Banks Jr. at the piano with Kevin Smith at the bass and Henry Conaway III playing the drums. Henry Conaway's With Pride for Dignity and a composition by Kenny Banks Jr., The Feel Goods. Preceding that, Portraits. And that comes from saxophonist Kim Park with Ivan Padois at the piano, Bob Bowman at the bass, and Todd Strait playing the drums. Well, let's continue on with a vocalist that makes his home in Los Angeles. He teaches songwriting at UCLA. He has his own record label, Cafe Pacific Records. And this particular album features vocalist Cheryl Benteen. Cheryl's sitting out on this one, Eastern Standard Time, the album for Mark Winkler, with Gabe Davis at the bass, Rich James piano, Grant Geisman at the guitar, and Dave Tull

Yesterdays, from back when Corey Weeds was still in the nightclub business. February of 2012 at Corey Weeds' Cellar Live Jazz Club in Vancouver, B.C., out on Cellar Live Records with Tilden Webb's trio, Jody Prosnick playing the bass, Jesse Cahill at the drums, and Tilden Webb at the piano. New York guitarist Peter Bernstein joining them, and a classic from Jerome Kern, Yesterdays. Here's something with a classical lilt to it. It's Irish Chestnut, with one from Claude Debussy's songbook, Claude Debussy's Children's Corner, Golliwog's Cakewalk.

0: Ron Carter with Houston Person, and one called Easy to Remember from an album called Remember Love on High Note Records. And preceding that, another from High Note, Kaleidoscope, from pianist Cyrus Chestnut.
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0: 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Sit.

Judith Owen, Shaking Her Hair, and other things on Hot Stuff. Here's another one from Rediscovered by Judith Owen, Shape of You.

three longtime members of Karen Allison's bands now, with a pianist from Cincinnati, Phil DeGregg, and a trumpeter from Kansas City, Stan Kessler. The album's called Open. I'm David Bassey. Stanton Kessler with Danny Embry, Bob Bowman, Todd Strait, Gary Helm, and Phil DeGregg at the piano. This one is called Blue Man from Open, Stanton Kessler.

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The album's called Open. Here's a rhythm section doing the honors. Drummer Jamil Ramirez, vibraphonist Warren Wolf, and bassist John Shiflett joining together on Joyful Beat Records to cover one called Speak Low, Kurt Vile's composition, redone.

0: Joyful Beat Records, and Jamal Ramirez. Speak Low.
1: Listeners to jazz on WETF know that improvised music can often get pretty wild and frenzied and exuberant. This is Rob Hoff inviting you to bring your week to a smooth landing with some ballads and after-hours cool-down music. Nocturne is heard Sundays at 11 p.m. on WETFLP, the jazz station in South Bend, Indiana, and heard around the world at jazzradiowetf.org.

a jazz vocalist that many people say is one of the greats of our time. This time with Randy Porter at the piano, John Watala at the bass, Todd Strait at the drums. The album's called Porter Plays Porter. Randy Porter playing Cole Porter with vocalists Nancy King and Cole Porter's Just One of Those Things. Preceding that, New Year, the title cut from Ann Schadera's album. And a swinging album it is. It's a self-produced disc with Miroslav Jurkl playing the trumpet and flugelhorn.

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1: On Bankstown, music. What a storyteller Kate McGarry is. Preceding that, Southern Exposure Quartet and Don Alico, A Long and Lonely Night's Work from Trading Post, the album, on Artist Recording Collective.

the virtuosic trombone of Marshall Jokes, conductor, arranger, composer, and the song Morning Smiles with the WDR Big Band from Marshall Jokes' album Always Forward on WDR. The More I See You, music from Philadelphians of great merit, two tenor players, Larry McKenna and Bootsy Barnes. Bootsy is panned slightly to the left, Larry panned slightly to the right, the two of them poised to rip it up. Right now, on Don't Redo the Reflux.

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Joe Henderson, live at the Village Vanguard. We heard his composition, Horace Silver's Soulville, supported by Ron Carter on bass, Al Foster drums. Thank you so much for joining me during this hour of music, celebrating music and artists from Detroit. Joe Henderson. Stay with me. You're with D. Alexander. This is Jazz.

The Queen of Soul, Aretha Franklin, just a testament that she can sing anything. That's beautiful. Accentuate the positive from her recording, Joy to the World. Right before that, we heard from Miss Galen McKinney from her recording, Zoot Suit Funk. Galen McKinney and the McKinney Zone with Peaceful Place. Started things off with Marion Hayden from her recording, Visions. We heard the composition, Destiny, and she's supported by Cecil Bridgewater trumpet, Wendell Harrison tenor, Steve Touré trombone, Kirk Lightsey piano, Ralph Peterson drums, with special guest Rob Piffle on vibes. Let's continue with Regina Carter from I'll Be Singing You, A Sentimental Journey. Let's take a listen to the title track.

Solo piano from Xavier Davis from Rise Up Detroit. We heard the composition Exodus Interlude. Right here with me, D. Alexander, and this is Jazz.

0: Jazz is a wide canvas with a broad palette of colors and as many different vibes from which to choose. 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
1: 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yesteryear, such as Johnny Hodges, Artie Shaw, and Bobby Hackett, to boppers such as Joe Gordon, Phil Woods, and Roy Haynes, to the modernists such as Tony Williams, James Williams, and Terry Lynn Carrington. Meanwhile, stay tuned right here on WETF for the best in jazz all day and all night.

Celebrating artists from the Motor City, Detroit. That was Donald Byrd and the Blackbirds. Places and Spaces. Before that, we heard Robert MacArthur, the title track from his recording, Stranger in Town. Let's continue with one of Detroit's finest, Mr. Kenny Garrett, the title track from his recording, African Exchange Student.

Celebrating artists out of Detroit, that was Lewis Hayes on drums, supported by Abraham Burton, Steve Nelson, David Hazeltine, Desron Douglas, and Camille Thurman from his recording Crisis. We heard It's Only a Paper Moon, and you heard it right here with me, D. Alexander, and this is Jazz.

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on flugelhorn and Fender Rhodes, Mr. Nicholas Payton, from his recording Drip. We heard his composition, Black is Beautiful. You're with D. Alexander. Thank you so much for joining me. Happy to be here with you. Hope you are well. So appreciate you tuning in with me during this hour of music. So please stay with me as we take this journey together. Great music coming up for you, new and classics as well. So please stay with me. You're with D. Alexander, and this is Jazz.

Whip, baby.

It's incredible when artists can think outside the box. What a beautiful pairing of Jay Clayton on vocals with Jerry Grinnelli on drums. And Jay Clayton says playing with Jerry Grinnelli is like playing with a full orchestra, her musical soul brother. And Jerry Grinnelli says, Jay Clayton was brought into my life by the music. She has been a friend, a warrior, and family. Making music with her has been natural and inspiring from the first moment. And from this recording, Alone Together, we heard New Morning Blues. And right before that, wonderful composition entitled Django by the Modern Jazz Quartet from the Smithsonian Collection of Classic Jazz. Volume 4. Here's Carla Bley, Lawns.

0: Charles Lloyd on flute with Jason Moran piano, Larry Grenadier bass, Brian Blade drums. From the Sky Will Still Be There Tomorrow, we heard his composition Beyond Darkness right here with me, Dee Alexander, and this is Jazz.
1: I'm Gloria Krolak, host of Morning Glory. 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

0: Recently saw this young brother in Chicago at the Jazz Showcase, Christopher McBride, my good friend, with his group, and performing music from his recording, Ramon. We heard You Put a Smile on My Face, featuring Bobby Broom on guitar. And right before that, the Reed Hoyston Project, the title track, On a Misty Night. Let's continue with John Batiste from Hollywood Africans, St. James, Infirmary Blues.
1: I went down

from introducing Wayne Shorter on tenor with Lee Morgan trumpet, Wynton Kelly piano, Paul Chambers bass, Jimmy Cobb on drums with Wayne Shorter's composition, Pug Nose. Thank you so much for joining me. You're with D. Alexander, and this is Jazz.

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Doug Karn on piano from Spirit of the New Land. We heard his composition, New Moon, and he's supported by George Harper, tenor, Charles Tolliver, flugelhorn, Garnett Brown, trombone, Earl McIntyre, tuba, and Al Muzon on drums. Thank you so much for joining me. You're with D. Alexander. How are you feeling? I hope you're well. I'm feeling fantastic and so happy to be here with you to bring a little sunshine into your life. If you're feeling a little moody, I've got some great music that will lift your spirits. So please stay with me. This is Jazz.

Duke Ellington and his orchestra from the Afro-Eurasian Eclipse. We heard the composition Chinoceri featuring Harold Ashby on tenor, Joe Benjamin bass, Rufus Jones on drums, of course the Duke on piano, and a phenomenal group of trumpeters, trombonists, saxophonists as well. And right before that, we heard from Mr. Billy Valentine and the Universal Truth with My People, Hold On. Let's continue with vibraphonist, arranger, musician, composer Cecilia Smith. The Mary Lou Williams Resurgence Project, Small Ensemble Repertoire, Volume 1, with Lafayette Harris Jr., Carlton Holmes, Kenny Davis, Ron Savage. And let's continue with What's Your Story, Morning Glory, Mary Lou Williams composition with Carla Cook on vocals.

0: Brandi Younger from Brand New Life on harp doing a phenomenal arrangement of Stevie Wonder's If It's Magic. And you've heard this music right here with me, D. Alexander. And this is jazz.
1: This is Dr. Russ Hamer inviting you to listen into Afro-Cuban Latin Jazz, a unique musical safari featuring some of the most eclectic music on the airwaves anywhere. 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

That's Brad Good and his quintet featuring Ernie Watts on tenor from the recording That's Right. We heard Brad Good's composition, Regret, supported by Kelly Sill on bass, Adrian Ferrugia piano, and Adam Nussbaum on drums. Let's continue with Rodney Whittaker from his recording and the title track Winter Moon, supported by Eric Reed piano, Ron Blake soprano, and Carl Allen on drums.

John Coltrane from Coltrane Sound with McCoy Tyner Piano, Steve Davis Bass, Elvin Jones on drums. Right before that, we heard from the lady, Dinah Washington, Blue Gardenia. And you heard this great music right here with me, D. Alexander. And this is jazz.

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Leon Lee Dorsey on bass with Russell Malone guitar, Mike Clark on drums from the title track Cantaloupe Island. Thank you so much for joining me. You're with D. Alexander. This is Jazz.

Miss Renee Marie from The Sound of Red, If You Were Mine, with the trio, bassist Elias Bailey, drummer Quentin E. Baxton, and John Chin on piano. They provide solid backing for her vocal explorations. And right before that, Mr. Baxter again on drums from his recording, Quentin Baxter Quintet, Art Moves Jazz, with Time Will Tell. Let's continue with Roxy Coss, the title track from her recording, Disparate Parts.

0: the Count Basie Orchestra from the recording and the title track, Basie's Bag, featuring George Benson, also the composer of that piece. And you've heard it right here with me, Dee Alexander, and this is Jazz.
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Terry Lynn Carrington, visionary drummer, educator, and her expertise and inexhaustible work ethic, inspiration to many artists, and hats off to her for her vision in creating this important project, New Standards Volume 1, consisting of all women composers. We just heard Abby Lincoln's Throw It Away, beautifully performed by Somi and Melanie Charles, along with the core group, Terry Lynn Carrington on drums, Chris Davis piano, Linda May Han O bass, Nicholas Payton trumpet, and Matthew Stevens on guitar. And right before that, we heard from the vibraphonist Cecilia Smith with the Mary Lou Williams Resurgence Project, Volume 1. We heard Miss DD for Doris Dukes, a Mary Lou Williams composition. Let's continue with Dexter Gordon from Daddy Plays the Horn, Confirmation.

That's Distant Memories from Alfredo Rodriguez from his recording Coral Way. And you've heard it right here with me, D. Alexander. And this is Jazz.

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composer and on tenor, that's Mr. Matt Otto from his recording Umbra. We heard his composition Wanjiku, and he's supported by Jeff Harshbarger on bass and John Kizalamut on drums. Thank you so much for joining me during this hour of music. More coming up. You're with D. Alexander. This is Jazz.

0: That's Hank Mobley, composer and tenor saxophonist, from his recording No Room for Squares. We heard his composition Up a Step, supported by Lee Morgan on trumpet, Andrew Hill piano, John Orr bass, and Philly Joe Jones on drums. Before that, we heard from Vicente Archer, bass man extraordinaire, along with Gerald Clayton on piano, Bill Stewart on drums, from his recording Short Stories with It Takes Two to Know One. Let's continue with Alan Harris, live at the Blue Llama, which is in Ann Arbor, Michigan. Beautiful jazz club. Let's take a listen to The Very Thought of You.
1: I love coming to this place. I love you too, darling. Thank you.

0: out of Detroit, Miss Marion Hayden on bass from her recording Visions. We heard the composition, Charlie Parker's, entitled Perhaps. And you've heard it right here with me, Dee Alexander. And this is jazz.
1: Listeners to jazz on WETF know that improvised music can often get pretty wild and frenzied and exuberant. This is Rob Hoff inviting you to bring your week to a smooth landing with some ballads and after-hours cool-down music. Nocturne is heard Sundays at 11 p.m. on WETFLP, the jazz station in South Bend, Indiana, and heard around the world at jazzradiowetf.org.

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Michelle Ndegeocello on vocals from her recording Ventriloquism with her rendition of the TLC classic Waterfalls. And right before that, we heard from Micaiah McCraven from Deciphering the Message with Autumn in New York. Here's Miles Davis, Blue in Green.

Oscar Peterson plays the Cole Porter songbook every time we say goodbye. And right before that, we heard from Shirley Scott from Queen Talk Live at the Left Bank with Blues by Five. And you've heard this music right here with me, D. Alexander, and this is Jazz.

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good Friday morning to you. It's time for Morning with Mike. And we began this morning's music with Al Hibbler singing Daybreak. And we hope that you are having a wonderful, wonderful Friday, Friday the 13th. Here's Artie Shaw and his orchestra.

Chet Baker and an outstanding vocal and instrumental performance of The Thrill Is Gone. No, not the B.B. King Thrill Is Gone. Before that, Artie Shaw did Rose Room. And here's Zoot Sims and Joe Pass. And they're going to do Poor Butterfly.

Ben Webster playing That's All. For that, Zoot Sims and Joe Pass doing Poor Butterfly. And you are tuned to WETF 105.7 on your FM dial. Who's your jazz daddy? Mike Finnerty, the Phantom of the Bopper. That's who, playing all the jazz here for you on a great, great Friday morning, Friday the 13th. Don't walk under those ladders. Here's Red Garland Trio, and they're going to do It's Impossible.

0: Louis Armstrong with Kid Ory on trombone and Johnny Dodds on the clarinet playing Muskrat Ramble. Before that, Red Garland and his trio played It's Impossible. And here's Bose Allison, and he's going to do One of These Days.
1: One of these days, I've got to get things right. I'm going to do my business.

Ray Charles and his orchestra doing Alexander's Ragtime Band. And before that, Mose Allison sang Some of These Days. He's going to do business in the broad daylight. Ha ha. Here's Billy Butterfield. And he's going to play, any of you remember the old Jackie Gleason show from the 1960s? Not the Honeymooners, the one after that. This was the theme music. This is Melancholy Serenade, written by Jackie Gleason.

That's right, folks. Summer is just a little over a week away. And we just heard Dinah Washington singing Summertime. And before that, Billy Butterfield and his orchestra performing Melancholy Serenade. And here's Quincy Jones. And they're going to do The Midnight Sun Will Never Set.

Benny Goodman with Lionel Hampton and Teddy Wilson and Gene Krupa performing Moonglow. Before that, Quincy Jones with Phil Woods on the alto sax performing The Midnight Sun Will Never Set. Here's Doris Day, and she's going to sing No Moon at All.

Ah, the lovely voice of Doris Day. Very, very underrated jazz singer, incidentally. And we are going to conclude today's Morning with Mike with Illinois Jaquette and his big band performing Swingin' Home. And you are tuned to 105.7 FM WETF in South Bend, Indiana. Yours very truly, Mike Finnerty, taking the greatest

and pleasure in playing all the jazz for you on this lovely Friday morning. 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So long, everybody.

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1: 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Jack Shellac's Speakeasy 78s. Where the drinks are the bee's knees and the password is Capone.
5: Hello, WETF. 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And with me today in the Jack Shellac studios, this practical Shangri-La of shellac, is none other than my mom, Sandy. Say hello, Mom.
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5: Excellent. You're going to go far in the radio industry. My mom is a very special guest today, not because it's Mother's Day, because that was something that already happened, but she happened to be in the area. And so I said, well, why don't you come on down to the studio and we will make a show all about moms. And so we are, whether you are ready or not. And if you forgot to get your mom a Mother's Day gift, we're going to call you out.
6: Yes, we are.
5: Yeah, because that's important. You got to look after those moms because they looked after you. So for this show today, we have prepared, and amidst our lovely banter that we'll have back and forth, we've prepared a bunch of records that have the word mama in the title. Well, a few of them are actually about moms, and then most of them are using the word mama in the sense of, like, you know, your sweetheart. But it still counts. So to start off the show today, we're going to have records that have to do with actual moms. And the first one that we're starting off with is To My Mammy from January 3rd, 1930, recorded in Liederkranz Hall in New York City by Nat Schilkret and the Victor Orchestra.

0: So those first two numbers that we heard were two pop tunes of the day by Nat Schildkrutz Orchestra, who is the popular house band at Victor, both from 1929, 1930. They both have not really any business being really palatable listening at all, being sweet little tunes about moms, but they're actually pretty good. Not bad. They had a little hot element to them. And then after that, we heard That's My Mammy by Henry Tice and his Hotel Sinton Orchestra, recorded in Cincinnati in May of 1928. All right, Mom. So I'm sure that a question that's been on the radio listeners' minds all this time I've been on the air is, how exactly is it that I ended up with all these records and being a crazy person that I am? Do you care to comment on any of that?
1: Oh my goodness, Jack, you've just always had some really great, interesting hobbies. You know, when you were a kid, it was your train layout, although that still continues some to adulthood. It seemed like the interest in music was birthed when you were in band starting in eighth grade. I believe it had something to do with a Glenn Miller story and playing the trombone.
0: Yeah, most times people ask me why I'm interested in old stuff, I blame you and my grandparents. Yeah, they said, well, you know, band looks like a fun activity. I was already doing some music with piano. Of course, getting interested in music in high school and whatnot was a big blessing. It was a very fun activity. Mom was also an antique dealer for a long time and is still involved with the historical trades today. We'll talk a little bit more about that later, but I think one of my earliest exposures to all this music was finding a fun CD of old jazz music in a cabinet that you bought at an auction. And that really planted some deep seeds. So any weird hobbies that I have, it's all your fault.
1: Hours and hours of enjoyment since, though.
0: Yes. Yeah, I'm sure that my parents have enjoyed it as just as much as I have.
1: Most definitely.
0: Yeah, it sounds very convincing. Thank you. All right, so we actually do have one more record, well, maybe two, about actual moms before we get into the mamas that we'll listen to. I thought about doing a show called The Mamas and the Papas and also having one that's all papas also, but Dad's not here right now, so can't possibly do that. This next one is called Ma from October of 1921. This is by Isham Jones and his orchestra, and it's this is an instrumental version, but the premise is that there's a girl complaining that her suitor is making eyes at her and she's having a hard time resisting all that, so she's crying for help to have her ma talk her out of it, which is just kind of a cute little flirty, I guess, sentiment, especially for the early 20s. And then after that, we will hear Kiss Mama, Kiss Papa, which has some cute little kiss sound effects, which is from October of 1922. And as a young lad that loved his parents, I did kiss my mom and papa occasionally on the cheek during those tender parent-child moments that we shared so often when I was a little kid and sometimes still as an adult. So hope you enjoy these two, still from the early 20s. And then we will hear some about the Red Hot Mamas and all of that kind of stuff later on.

0: Mom, tell us a little bit about your fascination with history. Seems like whether it was in college where you were doing art history, or you did some librarianship for a while, and then you did some antiques for a while, and now you are in charge of the Marshall County Museum, where history resides.
1: Well, I've always had an affinity for old objects, things that just feel like they're full of story. You can almost sense the person behind them, particularly if it's something handmade, like a piece of folk art. My grandma, I think, was probably the one who introduced me to the thrill of the hunt, looking for old vintage items at yard sales and garage sales, and just went all in then later on in life.
0: So that was your grandma that introduced you to that. So
1: your great-grandma.
0: Yeah, so she was just trying to get back her stuff, probably, right?
1: Yeah.
0: Yeah, I mean, that would have been interesting for her to be doing that. I mean, you know, nowadays you see, like, memes of kids talking about, like, commercials from the 90s or, like, Play-Doh, and talking about how that makes them feel old. So I can only imagine how she felt looking at, like, you know, ice chests and maybe like a primitive dresser, and being like, oh yeah, I had that as a wedding gift or something.
1: Right. Slightly different perspective.
0: Yeah. But yeah, so, and then tell us a little bit about your job currently.
1: So, since 2022, I have been the director of the Marshall County Museum in Plymouth. Marshall County Historical Society is our sister organization.
0: Yeah, and just as a point of interest for jazz listeners, Marshall County happens to be one of the residencies of Gene Goldkett, who lived near Bremen, present-day Bremen, back in the turn of the century. And so the Marshall County Museum actually does have a few artifacts pertaining to Gene Goldkett, which is kind of cool, I think.
1: Yeah, especially the key to one of the rooms in the hotel where he worked and I believe eventually owned in Detroit.
0: Yeah, that's really cool. And it was lost for a little while.
1: One of our staff was doing a project where she was reorganizing all of our sheet music. And she must have got interrupted because she started entering the data and got everything finished except the location. And the key was nowhere to be found. So we thought since we'd searched high and low, eventually it would turn up. And it turned out it did. It was in with some paper things like we thought. And we're just glad to have it back.
0: Yeah. And the world's preeminent researcher and fan of Gene Goldkett music, who is somebody that probably talked about on the show before, Josh Duffy, would love to see it one day. So, Josh, if you're out there, you can look forward to holding the key to the Greystone Ballroom one of these days. We're going to listen to some more records now really quick. These are still from the early 1920s, probably most early 1920s jazz records I've played on Jack Shellac in one show. The first one we're going to listen to is from April of 1923, and this is entitled Sweet Lovin' Mama. So now we've moved into the kind of mama as the term for of endearment to a sweetheart. But this is Sweet Lovin' Mama, Please Come Home by Johnny Dunn and his orchestra. Johnny Dunn would have been the lead trumpet man in New York City had Louis Armstrong not shown up a year after this was recorded. And then we will hear a number called Spanish Mama by the original Indiana Five. Although, don't let the name deceive you, they actually are not from Indiana. But hey, it's a cool name. That was recorded in May of 1926.

All right, so that last one that we heard again was the original Indiana 5 doing Spanish Mama. Now we're going to have two numbers here about hot mamas. The first one of these that we're going to hear is Red Hot Mama, a very popular tune from 1924. This is a rare English Columbia recorded in London by Hal Kemp and his orchestra. And then after that, we're going to hear Hot Mama, which is a number by Fess Williams and his Royal Flush Orchestra from April of 1930.

0: we just heard Red Hot Mama and Hot Mama by Hal Kemp's orchestra and Fess Williams' orchestras, respectively. Pretty different stylistically, but still all about the mamas. And we love mamas. Now we are going to listen to a tune that is probably something that my mom would never really get to experience, really. This is called Midnight Mama. For those who know Sandy really well, they would know that Sandy does not typically see midnight. She is kind of more like an 8 o'clock mama. Does that sound about right?
1: Yeah, I think that's probably pretty true.
0: Yeah, but yeah, after that, then we'll hear a tune with some words. And this is My Mama's in Town from June 13th, 1926 in New York City by Ted Lewis and his band. For a while, I lived in Texas and I didn't get to see my mom very often. And so it was a big occasion when my mama was in town. And it still is here today, now that my mom is up here in South Bend. So thanks again, Mom, for joining us on the show today.
1: Thanks for having me.
0: Yeah. After those, then we're going to hear some sweet little numbers. And then one that I thought was especially fitting for the end of a show

here's the reason why I kissed the blues goodbye. Cause my mama's in town. I feel so doggone good, I better knock on wood. My mama's in town, yes sir. Now all the kissing that I've been missing, you can bet that I'm gonna get. And here's the reason why I kiss the blues goodbye. Cause my mama's in town, I'm screaming that my mama's in town, yes sir.

We're back again now after those two sides. We heard Midnight Mama by Benny Moten's Kansas City Orchestra from December of 1926, one of his first sides for Victor, recorded in the Webster Hotel in Chicago, where he was invited to record for Victor for some of his first sides for that company. The Webster Hotel is now the Webster House Apartments, and it's rather difficult to get in to see the historic building. The lobby is very nice to see, but I tried to take some folks in there a while back, get permission from the owners to tour the space with a group, and they said, well, no, we can't really do that because, you know, there's like a preschool in the building, and one of your people could fall over and get hurt, and so we don't want to do all that. And I think that's a bunch of baloney. But I do understand that if you pretend to be interested in buying an apartment, you can get a tour of the facility. And so maybe one of these days I'm going to have to do that and sneak in and see where old records were made, as I think that would be a really fun adventure. So here, as we round out the show, I thought that we would have a couple of numbers that kind of are a little bit more sentimental. And the first one is called Sweet Mama by Duke Ellington's Orchestra. And then the other one is Save It Pretty Mama, which is a tune by Don Redman, but this was recorded by Sidney Bechet and his group from September

0: All right, Mom. Thank you so much for being on the show today.
1: Well, thanks for having me, Jack. I enjoyed all your mama tunes.
0: Yeah. Sorry that they're not all about actual mamas.
1: Oh, they're all about actual mamas.
0: Well, yeah, that's true. That's true.
1: So we've been told.
0: Yeah, so we've been told. As our listeners have been told many times, WETF is a nonprofit radio station, and myself and my mom, being involved in nonprofit organizations, we can attest that nonprofits need your support. And so if you feel so led, which we hope that you might consider being, we would encourage you to make donations to the nonprofit radio station by going on the website jazzradiowetf.org and learning how you can make a tax-deductible donation to keep the radio tower humming. As you will notice, on any given day on WETF, there aren't really any ads or anything that WETF has to acquire to pay the bills. It's all from donations from listeners such as yourself. So thank you so much for tuning in. I think that's about it, Mom. Do you have anything else to say?
1: No, I've enjoyed my time, though. I'm excited to come back again sometime.
0: I'm excited to have you back. But for now, it is time to say goodbye. And so we are going to listen to this number called Mama's Gone, Goodbye. And this was recorded by Wingy Minone and his orchestra on March 19, 1941.

0: 있죠.
1: Good morning. Today is June 12th, and it's the birthday of jazz notables Chick Corea and Jerry Allen. Pianist and composer and occasional percussionist, Chick Corea was born this day in 1941 in Chelsea, Massachusetts. Early in his career, he toured with Mongo Santamaria, Herbie Mann, Stan Getz, and others. As a member of Miles Davis's band, he participated in the birth of jazz fusion. In the 1970s, he formed Return to Forever. He's considered one of the foremost pianists of the post-John Coltrane era. The winner of 28 Grammy Awards, and is one of the most decorated jazz musicians ever. More on Chick Corea after the break. Pianist, composer, and educator Jerry Allen was born this day in 1957 in Pontiac, Michigan. She recorded 24 albums as a leader, with such other notables as Wallace Roney, Charlie Hayden, Kenny Garrett, and Jeff Tane Watts. Among her achievements, she composed For the Healing of the Nations, a suite written in tribute of the victims and survivors of the September 11th attacks. She was awarded a Guggenheim Fellowship in 2008. She taught jazz and improvisational studies at the University of Michigan and was director of jazz studies at the University of Pittsburgh. From WETF's entire family, happy birthday salutes go to Chick Corea and Jerry Allen. And happy birthday to all our listeners who share their birthday with these jazz notables. Stay tuned for a one-hour special on the life and career of Chick Corea. And tune in every morning just before 10 when we call attention to the birthdays of artists who should never be forgotten. For the station that celebrates more than 100 years of recorded jazz, I'm Dr. Richard Rose.
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3: Find jazz with David Bassi right here on WETF, the jazz station in South Bend, Indiana. I'm David Bassi. Welcome aboard. Here's a classic written by Blossom Dearie and recorded by Marilyn May and Karen Allison and many more. Growing up in Toronto, Amy Cervini has a self-assured style, and she makes it her own. Amy Cervini style, I would say. And here she is, from her Anzac release, Bye Bye Country Boy.

Working and recording in the shadows of others for quite some time, Marcus Parsley steps out front. I'm David Bassey on Sunday Strollin'. He does it in a relaxed manner. He does it by saying, well, I just get a few friends together and go into the studio. Sunday Strollin' from Marcus Parsley.

The business of jazz can be challenging. That's why it's refreshing when a couple of friends get together and do something offhandedly. This one called Done Told Ya from Marcus Parsley and the album Sunday Strollin'. It's a great group of cats, including Roy Dunlap, James Jenness, and Lawrence Leathers. Ian Hendrickson Smith at the saxophone, his record label, Rondette Jazz, and vocalist and trumpeter Marcus Parsley. On Sunday Strollin', here's another formidable pair, pianist Ben Markley, writing songs for saxophonist Greg Osby.

From October 27, 2017, Ben Markley at the piano with Greg Osby at the saxophone. Mindfire's the song, and Basic Economy is the album.

NYC Sessions on Wailing City Sound. Pianist Dave Bass in his composition Baltic Bolero, featuring Conrad Herwig, Ignacio Baroa, Harvey S., and Phil Woods. Preceding that, one from guitarist Pat Martino, Formidable is the title of the disc, and the song Night Wings. Candelame Acalar, and a number by Maria Volante. It comes from an album that was produced by Ikiritana called Jazz Anova, featuring six vocalists, including Jackie Ryan and Sandy Cressman. The veteran drummer recorded the album at Fantasy Studios in Berkeley, California, in September of 2010, and it was released in 2017. Jazz Anova, and let's listen now to vocalist Maria Volante and her composition, Candelame Acalar.

one of the most recorded drummers in jazz, Ikuro Tana, and his album Jazzanova, with six different female vocalists. Preceding that, it was Dave Bass, and Dave with NYC Sessions, and Phil Woods, the saxophone. And before that, Formidable, from guitarist Pat Martino, in his composition Night Wings. Well, here's one recorded for Atlantic Records on Thursday, May 25th of 1961 in A&R Studios in New York City. The Shape of Things to Come, from John Coltrane at the soprano this time, with Eric Dolphy on the flute this time, Freddie Hubbard at the trumpet, McCoy Tyner with two bass players, Art Davis and Reggie Workman, and drummer Elvin Jones. The song entitled Olay, from John Coltrane on Atlantic Records.

Right around Memorial Day of 1961, it's John Coltrane with an original composition called Olé, experimenting with two bassists this time, Art Davis and Reggie Workman, with Elvin Jones, McCoy Tyner, Freddie Hubbard, and flutist Eric Dolphy joining John Coltrane on the soprano for his composition, Olé. That comes from a compilation on Atlantic Records called The Heavyweight Champion. Six albums of John Coltrane. All the jazz you ever wanted to hear. I've got it for you.

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1: 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I'm Jake Longwell. Opening the hour with Dan Adler on guitar from his 2009 release All Things Familiar, with Grant Stewart on tenor sax, Richard Samuels on piano, Dimitri Kolesnik on bass, and Philip Stewart on drums. Here is If I Were a Jazz Man.

This one from Joel Ross on Vibes from his 2026 Blue Note release Gospel Music, with two sax players, Josh Johnson on alto, Maria Grand on tenor, with Jeremy Corrin on piano, Kanoa Mendenhall on bass, and Jeremy Dutton on drums, the track Hostile. Going back to 1960 before that for pianist Chris Anderson and his trio, with Bill Lee on bass and Art Taylor on drums, Every Fellow Needs a Girl, from the album My Romance. Now, that album has been paired with his 1961 release Inverted Image, both albums on one CD, thanks to the Spanish Fresh Sound label. And we began that set and also the show with Dan Adler on guitar and the track If I Were a Jazz Man from All Things Familiar. We'll begin this set with violinist Emery Davis and his quartet, going back to 1990 for the album Dante's Blues, with Bevan Manson on piano, Bob Niesk on bass, and Matt Wilson on drums. It's Barbara's Affair.

Going back to 1962 for that one, trumpeter Don Ellis and his quartet, with Paul Blay on piano, Gary Peacock on bass, and drummer Gene Stone, from the album Essence, an album mainly grounded in bop but with some avant-garde leanings. We heard their take of the Rodgers and Hart tune Lover. The first time I ever heard that piece, it was played by Les Paul, his very distinct rendition from the early 50s. Vocalist Lisa Casalino before that, from her debut album from 2011, Introducing Lisa Casalino. With Nate Najjar on guitar, he also produced and arranged these tunes. Rosano Sportiello on piano, Kelly Friesen on bass, and Chuck Redd on vibes and drums. There we heard a bossa nova-tinged rendition of a piece oftentimes associated with Nat King Cole. Smile was the name of it. And we began that set with music from Emery Davis, featured on electric violin, leading his quartet through Barbara's Affair from the album Dante's Blues. It is the Jazz Scene. I'm Jake Longwell. If you want to get in touch with the program, our email address is qualityradioproductions@gmail.com, and our website, qualityradioproductions.blogspot.com. If you'd like the playlist or streaming audio for this episode, it's the Jazz Scene Program 2603. More sounds from 2026 to begin our final set of the hour, this time pianist James Fernando and his trio, from their debut album, The Philly Three, with Dan McCain on bass and Keon Williams on drums, the track What's the Password?

0: Going back to August of 1955 for the Buddy Rich Sweets Edison Quintet, co-led by iconic drummer Buddy Rich and trumpeter Harry Sweets Edison, with Sonny Chris on alto sax, Jimmy Rolls on piano, and John Simmons on bass. The Two Mothers, from the complete 1955 Hollywood Sessions, all of the tunes under the guiding hand of Norman Granz. Before that, from Spain, flute player Rodrigo Parejo and his 2025 release Nomads, music inspired by the artist's various world travels, with Sri Hunaraga on piano, Kevin Yosua on bass, and Elfa Zulham on drums. We heard Home, and we began the set with James Fernando and his trio. From the Philly Three, we heard What's the Password? That's all the time we have for this hour of the program. I'm Jake Longwell. Thank you, as always, for your company. Please join me again soon for another hour of the very best
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You're listening to WETF, the jazz station in South Bend, Indiana. My name is Rob Hoff, and we have an hour to listen to some great jazz, and we began with J.D. Allen, tenor saxophonist originally from Detroit, and he was doing a piece called The Matador and the Bull, title track from that recording, featuring J.D. Allen playing tenor saxophone with Rudy Royston on drums and Greg August at the bass. Yeah, we'll be listening to a lot of J.D. Allen this hour. And we move now, though, to Rudy Royston, who we just heard with J.D. And Rudy Royston has his own quintet known as Flatbed Buggy. And from a recording that was made in October of 2022, just released earlier this year, we're going to be hearing Rudy Royston on drums with John Ellis, who plays the bass clarinet, Hank Roberts on cello, Gary Versace, who plays accordion, and Joe Martin on bass, doing a piece from the recording Day, a piece called Morning by Rudy Royston.

You're listening to Collector's Choice on WETF, the Jazz Station in South Bend, Indiana. My name is Rob Hoff, and that was a piece called Morning from the Rudy Royston recording just released, with Rudy playing the drums, John Ellis playing the bass clarinet, Joe Martin on bass, Gary Versace playing accordion, and Hank Roberts on cello. And that's from the recording Day. And the band is called Flatbed Buggy. And that's the name that Rudy Royston has given to his quintet. You're listening to Collector's Choice, and we're going to feature more music from J.D. Allen. J.D. Allen from Detroit. He was born in 1972, moved to New York City in 1993, so he's been part of the New York jazz scene for three decades now. And he releases an album about once a year, and one of the albums that I particularly enjoy, and you might as well, is one that features the trio we opened up with, Greg August at the bass and Rudy Royston once again on drums. Greg August, by the way, is a wonderful bassist. He's also the lead bassist for the Brooklyn Philharmonic and has recorded with the New York Philharmonic, has his own classical ensemble, so he covers classical and jazz and Latin and avant-garde, a very versatile musician, Greg August. And Rudy Royston, who is really a powerhouse drummer on the jazz scene today, up-and-coming talent, and we'll be hearing a lot more from Rudy Royston in coming years, I'm sure. So this is from a recording that J.D. Allen put together called Americana, subtitled Musings on Jazz and Blues. And the piece is one called Tell the Truth, Shame the Devil.

You're listening to WETF in South Bend, Indiana. Name of this program is Collector's Choice. My name is Rob Hoff, and we heard two tunes featuring Roy Royston on drums. First, J.D. Allen from the recording Americana with a piece called Tell the Truth, Shame the Devil. J.D. Allen on tenor saxophone with Greg August playing the bass and Roy Royston on drums. And then on to the Dave Douglas Quintet. And you recognize Dave Douglas, I'm sure, on trumpet with John Irabagan, Matt Mitchell, Linda Oh, or actually Linda May Han Oh, the Australian bassist, and Rudy Royston on drums. And that was a piece called Bridge to Nowhere. It's a Dave Douglas recording called Time Travel. And again, that featured, among others, Rudy Royston on drums, who we've been listening to with his work with J.D. Allen. We move back to J.D. Allen now for the recording Grace. And Grace is the title of the recording with a different ensemble. So we'll be hearing Jonathan Barber on drums. Jonathan Barber, originally from Connecticut. He's joined by Desron Douglas at the bass, Eldar Jagaroff, who plays the piano, and J.D. Allen on tenor saxophone. As I mentioned earlier, J.D. Allen is from Detroit. And this tune is called Detroit, and it's probably the bluesiest selection on this album, Grace, J.D. Allen's Quartet.

You're listening to WETF. The name of this program is Collector's Choice, and we just heard Rudy Royston with his quintet doing a piece by Rudy Royston called Soul Train. Of course, it's not the Soul Train that you might be thinking of. This is T-R-A-I-N, Soul Train. And so Rudy Royston heard on drums with John Ellis playing the bass clarinet, Jerry Versace on an accordion, Hank Roberts cello, and Joe Martin bass, and they call themselves the band is called the Flatbed Buggy, and that was the original recording made in 2018. Earlier we heard the sophomore recording of that same quintet from the recording day. Rudy Royston, one of our featured performers for this Collector's Choice. The set began with J.D. Allen doing Detroit from his recording Grace, and then on to J.D. Allen doing the title track from another recording, Barracoon, which featured J.D. Allen once again on tenor saxophone with Ian Kesselaar playing the bass and Nick Cacioppo playing the drums, and then on to Rudy Royston playing the drums doing Soul Train from Flatbed Buggy. This is Collector's Choice, and our featured performer, in addition to Rudy Royston, this hour is J.D. Allen. And just a note about J.D. Allen's recording practice. He records about one album a year. And now typically a jazz recording session takes about a day, maybe 2 days, and it kind of goes something like this. If you're a working band, the musicians probably have been playing tunes for a while on gigs, and they've been called together specifically for the session, and they kind of spend the previous day rehearsing, maybe to get a general sense of what they want to do, kind of lock in a collective approach, maybe do a take or two of a particular tune, maybe three, and then when they're satisfied it, they move on to the next tune. That is not how J.D. Allen works. What he likes to do is to record in what he calls sets. And it basically gives the band all the tunes at once and plays them one after another in sequence as though they were on stage in a club. They record all day and sometimes into the night, tracking between one and five complete sets of music. And then he takes it all home and digs through them, picking out the best performances of individual pieces. And so JD's instruction to the bandmates would be, I tell the guys, if you make a mistake, don't stop, just keep going. And usually the mistakes are pretty hip. And by the time the day is over, the band people are kind of crawling out of the studio. But then there's no need to go back in for the next 2 or 3 days or even the next week because they've done it all in one day. And this kind of working method that J.D. uses gives his albums a kind of immediacy and cohesiveness. The music is all of a piece, even when it's not. Yeah. So let's listen to another piece. This is J.D. Allen from his recording Radio Flyer, a piece called Sitting Bull. And we'll hear once again Greg August, who plays the bass, Rudy Royston on drums, and something new, Liberty Elman on guitar. Liberty Elman is the guitarist you might know from his work with Henry Threadgill and maybe Vijay Iyer, but this time with J.D. Allen. Sitting Bull from Radio Flyer. J.D. Allen's quartet.

Yeah, we're listening to a piece called Sitting Bull by J.D. Allen on tenor saxophone with Liberty Ellman featured on guitar, Greg August at the bass, Rudy Royston on drums, and the recording is called Radio Flyer. Music of J.D. Allen has been our feature for this Collector's Choice. 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My name is Rob Hoff. Thanks for being with me, and hope you'll join me again for our next edition of Collector's Choice here on WETF. This is J.D. Allen.

0: listeners to jazz on WETF know that improvised music can often get pretty wild and frenzied and exuberant. This is Rob Hoff inviting you to bring your week to a smooth landing with some ballads and after-hours cool-down music. 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

More fine work from Alexa Tarantino. The tune is called A Unified Front. She wrote the tune. We also heard her on saxophone. The album is called Clarity. Alexa plays a number of different instruments on this recording. Alto and soprano sax, flute and alto flute. And her friends Stephen Fifka on piano, Joe Martin on bass, Rudy Royston on drums, rounding out the group for the album Clarity. Music by Alexa Tarantino. We have music by Dave Brubeck coming up in just a couple seconds, and played by not one, but two ensembles. We'll tell you more about that. Dave Schwann is my name. Thank you so much for joining us. You're listening to Jazz. Great to have you with us as always. If you're new to jazz, we especially welcome you and thank you for joining us. You have a lot to look forward to. There is so much great stuff out there for you to listen to and experience. Music of Dave Brubeck, first off, by Walter White and his BBXL ensemble. The name of the CD is BBXL, and it's a Dave Brubeck classic, Blue Rondo, a la Turque.

Walter White and his BBXL Ensemble, and one very exciting arrangement of Dave Brubeck's Blue Rondo a la Turk. It's from the CD BBXL. We heard Walter soloing on trumpet, Michael Deese on trombone, and Gary Schunk on piano. Walter White and the BBXL Ensemble. Some great music on this recording. And great music, of course, by Dave Brubeck. Here's another Brubeck classic, arranged by Bill Warfield for his big band. This is from the CD called For Lou, and Dave Brubeck's In Your Own Sweet Way.

Music by Dave Brubeck, written for his wife, Iola Brubeck. A wonderful title for a wonderful tune, In Your Own Sweet Way. Bill Warfield, the arranger here, arranging the piece for his big band on their recording called For Lou, dedicated to the great trumpeter Lou Soloff. We heard soloing here Matt Haviland on trombone and Ted Rosenthal on piano. You're listening to Jazz with Dave Schwann, and here is trumpeter Tom Harrell

0: with his music, the tune called Glass Mystery from the recording Sail Away. Tom most likely playing a flugelhorn on that cut with that mellow sound there. Joe Lovano on tenor sax, James Williams at the piano with Ray Drummond on bass and Adam Nussbaum on drums. We have a lot more jazz to come. We hope you can stay with us for it. Dave Schwann here. Thank you so much for joining us.
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1: And if you enjoyed Dave Brubeck's music arranged for larger ensembles that we heard a little while ago, Walter White's BBXL band, and then Bill Warfield's big band, respectively, we have some more big band coming up for you. Gordon Goodwin's Big Fat Band, a cut from their recording called The Gordian Knot. I'll tell you about that in just a second. First, let's hear from Bill Evans.

Bill Evans with certainly one of his most famous compositions, Waltz for Debbie. That is from the debut album on Riverside Records that Bill did back in September of 1956, New Jazz Conceptions. Gordon Goodwin's Big Fat Band up next. And Fat, by the way, is spelled P-H-A-T. The album is called The Gordian Knot. Here is Gordon's tune called Sunset and Vine.

Gordon Goodwin's Big Fat Band and Gordon's tune called Sunset and Vine. We heard Andy Martin on trombone, Kevin Axt on bass, and Gordon Goodwin at the piano from the recording The Gordian Knot. All the music on here written by Gordon Goodwin, including a very clever thing called the Buddy Complex. Salute to the one and only Buddy Rich. Very clever arrangement of music that was associated with the Buddy Rich Big Band during really especially the 1960s and 70s. Music from Gordon Goodwin and the Gordian Knot. You're listening to Jazz with Dave Schwann. We take things down quite a bit now and go back all the way to 1960 with the great Art Pepper. Maybe next year.

the great alto saxophonist Art Pepper. He sure could play a ballad, couldn't he? The ballad here called Maybe Next Year. Along with Art, Jimmy Bond on bass, Frank Butler drums, Pete Jolly on piano. That is included on a compilation CD on the Prestige Contemporary label called The Art of the Ballad from Art Pepper. You're listening to Jazz with Dave Schwann. Here is trumpeter Carl Saunders from his recording Jazz Trumpet and a tune that Charlie Parker used for his famous Coco, the basis of which is Cherokee.

Ray Noble's Cherokee, done there by trumpeter Carl Saunders, with Josh Nelson on piano, Chuck Berghofer bass, Joe LaBarbera on drums, from the recording Jazz Trumpet. Here is Joey Alexander.

Joey Alexander with his tune, Our Story. It's from the recording Warna, W-A-R-N-A, a quartet with Joey at the piano, Larry Grenadier bass, Kendrick Scott on drums, and Luisto Quintero on percussion. Before that, trumpeter Carl Saunders with Cherokee, the Ray Noble tune, which Charlie Parker took as inspiration for his tune, Coco. We thank you so much for joining us this hour and hope you enjoyed all the great American music we call jazz. Dave Schwann finishing up with the group Works For Me from their recording Reach Within and Stevie Wonder's Send One Your Love.

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Saxophonist Doug Webb with Silver Lining, his tune from his CD Bright Side, along with Doug, Brian Charette on organ, Ed Cherry on guitar, and Steve Fittick on drums. Hello and welcome on in. My name's Dave Schwann, and you're listening to the great American music we call jazz. We thank you so much for doing so and for joining us and for your support of this great music. Here is Dr. Lonnie Smith. This was a set recorded at the Jazz Standard in New York, now on the CD called All in My Mind, Freddie Hubbard's tune, Up Jumped Spring.

Dr. Lonnie Smith and his trio at the Jazz Standard in New York. Freddie Hubbard's tune, Up Jumped Spring. And that is from the CD called All in My Mind, with Dr. Smith at the keyboard, Jonathan Blake on drums, and Jonathan Kreisberg on guitar. Certainly a good working trio there. If you like Jonathan Kreisberg's guitar playing, I think it might be a safe bet you will like Dave Stryker's guitar playing on this next cut. This is from his album, Blue Soul. He joins the WDR Big Band under the direction of Bob Mincer. And here is Jimmy Webb's Wichita Lineman.

guitarist Dave Stryker, and the WDR Big Band with Jimmy Webb's tune Wichita Lineman. That is from the recording Blue Soul. Bob Mincer conducting the band, arranging several cuts on this CD, and of course playing tenor sax on a number of cuts as well. Soloing on this cut, Andy Hunter on trombone, and of course Dave Stryker on guitar. You're listening to Jazz with Dave Schwann, and up next, a set that was recorded at Smoke in New York City in August and September of 2019. Three saxophonists, all alto players, getting together to pay tribute to none other than Charlie Parker on the occasion of his 99th birthday anniversary. Vincent Herring, Bobby Watson, Gary Bartz, all getting together to pay tribute to the Bird. These sets recorded on a CD called Bird at 100. Vincent Herring is featured on this cut, Loverman.

0: That's Vincent Herring paying tribute to the bird, Lover Man. That was part of a set with Vincent on alto sax and Bobby Watson and Gary Bartz also on alto sax. That was done at Smoke in New York in August and September of 2019, around the time of Charlie Parker's 99th birthday anniversary. That's out on a CD now called Bird at 100. The rhythm section here, David Kikoski on piano, Yasushi Nakamura bass, and Carl Allen on drums. All three getting together, sometimes in three-part harmony, reminiscent of Super Sex on various cuts on this recording. And Gary Bartz is featured in a beautiful rendition of April in Paris on here as well. You're listening to Jazz. I'm Dave Schwann. Please stay with us for a lot of great music ahead.
1: This is Brent Benulis, host of Collector's Choice, inviting you to join me here at WETF on Wednesdays at noon for a session of Jazz from New England, during which we will listen to jazz giants of yesteryear, such as Johnny Hodges, Artie Shaw, and Bobby Hackett, to boppers such as Joe Gordon, Phil Woods, and Roy Haynes, to the modernists such as Tony Williams, James Williams, and Terry Lynn Carrington. Meanwhile, stay tuned right here on WETF for the best in jazz all day and all night.
2: Hi, I'm Gloria Krolak, host of Morning Glory. 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What's a vibraphone? Just the coolest instrument ever. Played with two or four mallets, player's preference, the vibraphone swings and sings, whispers and whistles, blends in and stands out. Catch the vibes at 8 a.m. Eastern Time at WETF-FM, the jazz station in South Bend, Indiana, and streaming online at jazzradiowetf.org.

the great Oscar Peterson trio with Ray Brown bass, Ed Thigpen drums, Oscar at the piano with Just in Time from A Jazz Portrait of Frank Sinatra. The Uptown Jazz Tentet up next from their recording What's Next. 10 players in this group were a deck tet. And here is the title cut. What's Next?

There's a good straight-ahead tune from trumpeter Brandon Lee called What's Next? Also the title cut of the CD from the Uptown Jazz Tentet. We heard Brandon soloing on trumpet and also Adam Birnbaum on piano. You're listening to Jazz with Dave Schwann, and Corey Weed's up next with a quartet he put together for a CD called Day by Day. Corey is here on alto sax, Ken Lister the bassist, Jesse Cahill on drums, and pianist David Hazeltine gets us started on this tune, Sterling Silver Sailboat.

the Corey Weeds Quartet with a tune called The Sterling Silver Sailboat. From their recording Day by Day, Corey on alto, David Hazeltine piano, Ken Lister on bass, and Jesse Cahill on drums. Here's a quintet led by Michael Deese from his recording Nevermore Here, and a tune by Jimmy Heath, A Harmonic Future.

That's the tune that inspired Charlie Parker to come up with his Coco. The original tune, which we heard there, Ray Noble's Cherokee. And it was played for us by guitarist Dennis Coffey from his recording Down by the River. Along with Dennis on guitar, Phil Whitfield piano, John Barron on bass, Steve Adams drums. We thank you so much for joining us this hour and hope you enjoyed all the great American music we call jazz. Dave Schwann finishing up with John Snyder from his recording The Scrapper and a tune by Larry Goldings, who we hear on the Hammond B3 organ here. Critterbug.

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trombonist John Fetchock performing trombonist J.J. Johnson's tune Say When from the album Justifiably J.J. It's John Fetchock's centennial tribute to the great J.J. Johnson, recorded in J.J.'s hometown of Indianapolis, with Steve Ali at the piano, the bassist Jeremy Allen, and drummer Sean Dobbins, opening this jazz hour. Hi, I'm your host, John Hill.

0: That is a band called The Heavy Hitters, and that they are. Mike LaDon on piano, saxophonist Eric Alexander, who wrote that tune, titled Chainsaw. Jeremy Pelt was a trumpet player, Vincent Herring on alto sax, with Peter Washington on bass, Kenny Washington the drummer, Raleigh Missick was the guitarist. The album called The Heavy Hitters, the heaviest. Amber Weeks, just ahead of that, her album called A Lady with a Song. It's a celebration of Nancy Wilson, songs identified with her or in the style of Nancy Wilson. That was The Best Is Yet to Come. Amber Weeks with Ricky Woodard on tenor sax. Opening that set, Tom Harrell, trumpeter Tom Harrell, with another exciting program of compositions. A tune there named for the ancient city of Chalcedon. Chalcedon. Tom Harrell with saxophonist Dana Stevens. Luis Perdomo was the pianist, with guitarist Charles Altura. Ugana Okegwa was the bassist, and Adam Cruz, the drummer. Tom Harrell, from an album called Alternate Summer, which is not something you want to have around Chicago. You don't mess with summer. No alternatives. Trumpeter Tom Harrell opening that set. I'm John Hill. We're listening to jazz.
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0: Count Basie calling out the M's.

the original album called Color Schemes. That was the title track, Color Scheme, from vibist and marimba artist Bobby Hutcherson. I say the original album has been reissued along with another album titled Good Bait in a two-disc set called Vibe Wise. Bobby Hutcherson there with two master percussionists, drummer Billy Higgins and Ayerto Moriera on percussion. John Hurd was the bassist with Mulgrew Miller at the piano. Bobby Hutcherson on vibes and marimba. Ahead of it, it was Donald Fagen from an album called The Night Fly, homage by Mr. Fagen to late-night DJs everywhere. The song was The Goodbye Look, and that featured Greg Billingaines using his synthesizer to create the marimba vibe, along with guitarist Larry Carlton, the drummer Jeff Porcaro, bassist Marcus Miller, backup vocalist Valerie Simpson, Donald Fagen from The Nightfly. Opening the set, music from The Headhunters, the band that Herbie Hancock initiated, is still going strong, led by two original Headhunters, percussionist Bill Summers and drummer Mike Clark, with Donald Harrison there on alto. Kyle Roussel was the keyboardist, Chris Severn, the bassist, Embraceable You, from the Headhunters album titled The Stuntman. We're listening to jazz.

Music from saxophonist Eddie Harris from a two-disc anthology collection titled Greater Than the Sum of His Parts. That was the title tune from the original album called Mean Greens, as in that was a pot of mean greens she cooked up, with Ray Codrington on trumpet there, pianist Cedar Walton, with the ubiquitous Ron Carter on bass, the pianist Cedar Walton, and drummer Billy Higgins. And opening the set was another Midwesterner, trumpeter, and educator, Eric Jacobson, with the title tune from his album, Heading Home, written with a tip of the hat to the funky Eddie Harris, and working with Chicagoans Jeff Bradfield on saxophone, Dennis Carroll on bass, and drummer George Flutis, with New York-based pianist Bruce Barth. Heading Home from trumpeter Eric Jacobson. I'm John Hill. Thanks for joining me for Jazz This Hour. I'll see you later. From his album, Kantar, percussionist Daphnis Prieto.

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0: And welcome to Jazz for Everyone, hosted by Larry Dwyer on WETF, the jazz station in South Bend, Indiana. This is the program where we play jazz that everyone likes, those who have been listening for years and those who are new to jazz. Enjoy the music. We begin today's show with Cannonball Adderley's quintet playing Mercy, Mercy, Mercy, with Cannonball explaining what the song is all about.
1: You know, sometimes we're not prepared for adversity. When it happens, sometimes we're caught short. We don't know exactly how to handle it when it comes up. Sometimes we don't know just what to do when adversity takes over. I have advice for all of us. I got it from our pianist, Joe Zawinul, who wrote this tune. And it sounds like what you're supposed to say when you have that kind of problem. It's called Mercy, Mercy, Mercy.

0: Mercy, mercy, mercy, mercy. Thank you.
1: That was Cannonball Adderley's quintet in 1966, playing what is probably his best-selling recording, Mercy, Mercy, Mercy, on an album with the same name. The song was written by Joe Zawinul, who solos on electric piano. Cannonball Adderley played alto sax. His brother Nat Adderley was on cornet, not trumpet. And the rest of the rhythm section was Victor Gaskin on bass and Roy McCurdy on drums. Next up on Jazz for Everyone is Ella Fitzgerald singing the beautiful song, Oh Lady Be Good, from her 1959 Grammy-winning album. Ella Fitzgerald sings the George and Ira Gershwin songbook. The song itself was written in 1924 for the Broadway musical Lady Be Good, where it was sung by a male vocalist trying to win the heart of a woman. The lyrics thus use pronouns such as she and her. But the song became so popular that it was sung by both men and women. When women sing it, they change some of the pronouns to the male gender, but keep most of the original lyrics due to the song's popularity. Here's Ella Fitzgerald.

0: That was Ella Fitzgerald singing Oh Lady Be Good from her 1959 Grammy-winning album. Ella Fitzgerald sings the George and Ira Gershwin songbook. The arrangement was by Nelson Riddle. One of the great things about jazz music is the way that the performers can adapt songs to various jazz styles. We just heard Ella Fitzgerald doing a very sensitive version of the song, Oh Lady Be Good. But Ella could swing a song when she wanted to. Here she is singing the same song 2 years earlier in 1957 at a Jazz at the Philharmonic concert. In this live performance, the tempo is fast and Ella does some masterful scat singing, where she uses nonsense syllables to improvise in the same way that trumpets or saxophones improvise.
1: Yeah, you got it, you got it. Take your time, take your time.

And that was Ella Fitzgerald doing some incredible scat singing on the song Oh Lady Be Good at a Jazz at the Philharmonic concert produced by Norman Granz in 1957 at the Shrine Auditorium in Los Angeles. Accompanying Ella was the Oscar Peterson Trio with Oscar on piano, Herb Ellis on guitar, and Ray Brown playing bass, plus Connie Kay on drums. A number of other Jazz at the Philharmonic performers are playing along in the background, notably Roy Eldridge on trumpet. Next is another song about a lady. This is smooth jazz guitarist Peter White playing Who's That Lady in 2001.

Guitarist Peter White playing the Isley Brothers song, Who's That Lady? It's on Peter White's 2001 album entitled Glow. Also adding some nice sounds to that track is tenor saxophonist Kirk Whalen. You are listening to Jazz for Everyone with your host, Larry Dwyer, on WETF, the jazz station in South Bend, Indiana. Next up on Jazz for Everyone, we will hear the Benny Goodman Trio playing an exciting version of the song After You've Gone. Goodman is playing clarinet, Teddy Wilson is on piano, and the drummer is Gene Krupa. This was recorded in 1935, After You've Gone.

Benny Goodman on clarinet, Teddy Wilson on piano, and Gene Krupa playing the drums. That is their recording of the song After You've Gone in 1935 at the Benny Goodman Trio's first recording session. Next, we hear a swinging song by Les Brown and his Band of Renown. The title is Swing Book Blues. Les Brown is best known for his years of accompanying comedian Bob Hope on USO tours, but he had a great band. From 1959, here is Swing Book Blues.

That was Les Brown and his Band of Renown playing Swingbook Blues in 1959. Solos were by Bill Uselton on tenor sax, Dick Collins on trumpet, and trombonist Dick Kenny, with some nice fills by Don Trenor on piano. The song was composed by Jim Hill, another trombonist in Les Brown's band. Similar to the song title, the album's name is Swing Song Book. That's Les Brown from 1959. You are listening to Jazz for Everyone with your host, Larry Dwyer, on WETF, the jazz station, in South Bend, Indiana. Jazz for Everyone continues now with the Dave Brubeck Quartet playing the song Gone with the Wind in 1959. This is Brubeck's best-known quartet with Paul Desmond on alto sax, Gene Wright on bass, Joe Morello on drums, and the leader, Dave Brubeck, playing piano. Gone with the Wind.

Gone with the Wind by the Dave Brubeck Quartet in 1959. Brubeck was playing piano with Paul Desmond on alto sax, Gene Wright on bass, and Joe Morello playing the drums. Next up is one of the great recordings by Louis Armstrong. It is W.C. Handy's St. Louis Blues, recorded in 1954 by Louis Armstrong and his All-Stars, including vocalist Velma Middleton.

0: built so fine.
1: Who said that?
0: Say, I ain't good looking. 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
1: I'm worried about what's on your mind.
0: But all the boys like me, cause I take my time.
1: That's the trouble now.
2: I'm gonna grab me a picket off somebody's fence.
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2: What was that? A little picket off somebody's fence.

That was the St. Louis Blues from the 1954 album Louis Armstrong Plays W.C. Handy. We heard Louis playing trumpet and doing his unique vocals along with singer Velma Middleton. The other musicians were Barney Bigard on clarinet, Trummy Young playing trombone, pianist Billy Kyle, Arvil Shaw on bass, and Barrett Deems playing the drums. You are listening to Jazz for Everyone with your host, Larry Dwyer, on WETF, the jazz station in South Bend, Indiana. Next up on Jazz for Everyone is Duke Ellington and his orchestra playing On the Sunny Side of the Street. This is from a live 1963 concert in Paris. It features Ellington's best-known soloist, Johnny Hodges, playing the alto saxophone. Here is On the Sunny Side of the Street.

That was alto saxophonist Johnny Hodges playing the song On the Sunny Side of the Street with Duke Ellington's orchestra. It was recorded in 1963 at an Ellington concert in Paris, France. The song originated in 1930, composed by the songwriting team of Jimmy McHugh and lyricist Dorothy Fields. Some historians say that the tune was first composed by stride pianist Fats Waller and that he sold it to Jimmy McHugh for a meal. In any case, it is a great song and has been performed and recorded by hundreds of different artists over the years. Today's show will conclude with the popular song Fly Me to the Moon, played by the Oscar Peterson Trio. The song was composed by Bart Howard in 1954. Its original title was In Other Words, but the opening lyrics became so well known that in 1963, the song's title was officially changed to Fly Me to the Moon. This recording features Oscar Peterson on piano with Ray Brown on string bass and Ed Thigpen on drums. It's from the Oscar Peterson Trio's 1964 album, The Oscar Peterson Trio Plays. Here is Fly Me to the Moon.

0: That was the Oscar Peterson Trio playing Fly Me to the Moon in 1964. Oscar was on piano, Ray Brown played bass, and Ed Thigpen was the drummer. And this has been Jazz for Everyone, hosted by Larry Dwyer on WETF, the jazz station in South Bend, Indiana. This is the program where we play jazz that everyone likes, those who have been listening to jazz for years and those who are new to jazz. We hope that you enjoyed the music.
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1: Welcome to Reflections on Jazz Styles. I'm Mark Gridley, and I prepare a weekly show celebrating the music of jazz giants. I offer observations on why these musicians are so great, and I try to help you notice particular virtues in their historic recordings. We're going to hear some highlights from very productive moments in the career of the composer, bandleader, pianist George Russell. Along the way, we'll catch spectacular solo improvisations by jazz giants who liked his work enough to record it. The pianist, drummer, composer George Russell was not only famous as a bandleader, but he was also known for his philosophy of music theory and his teaching. He derived an explanation for the melodic practices of modern jazz musicians that he called the Lydian chromatic concept of tonal organization. It's based on scales instead of chord progressions. The Lydiate is the tune title that reveals Russell's sense of humor. Lydian and idiot combined. We're in for a real treat in this performance because Russell has snagged one of the most daring of the avant-garde hornmen for this record date. It's alto saxophonist Eric Dolphy. He chooses pitches that are totally unpredictable. They're actually sounding random. But he knows exactly what he's doing, and he uses no haphazard choices. We'll also get to hear trumpeter Don Ellis, who went on to break new ground with original concepts of his own and lead bands in outrageous combinations of meters that stem from the music of India. The trombonist is Dave Baker, who soon became an eminent jazz educator. The bassist is Steve Swallow, and the drummer is Joe Hunt. Russell himself is the pianist. If his solo reminds you a little of Thelonious Monk, it's because Monk also liked whole tone scales that Russell uses here. This recording comes from 1960.

Our next piece also has a tune title that you might speculate on its origins. The title is Lydian M1. You might recall that M1 is a designation for a type of rifle, but we don't know if that is the inspiration for this tune title. The trumpeter is Art Farmer, tenor saxophonist is J.R. Monterose, vibraphonist is Teddy Charles, guitarist is Jimmy Rainey, alto saxophonist is Gigi Grice, pianist is Mel Waldron, and the drummer is Joe Harris.

The next music you're going to hear was written by Rodgers and Hart, and it's called Manhattan. We're going to hear Ella Fitzgerald sing it because the piece following this was based on the chord changes to that composition of Rodgers and Hart. The piece after the Ella Fitzgerald rendition is called Manhattan Rico. So first, to give you a frame of reference, we're going to hear Ella sing the original Rodgers and Hart piece called

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Now, we're going to hear George Russell's piece that he calls Manhattan Rico. There's a narration devised by the brilliant lyricist John Hendricks. There are solos by the pianist Bill Evans, alto saxophonist Phil Woods, valve trombonist Bob Brookmeyer.

long cold drink in your hand, and you want to get to where it's nice. That's the price, $95 to get to heaven. And here comes another kind of soul, to find that in the hottest part of summer it can still get very cold. A quick look around will tell you what's going on. You dig who's living high on the hog, and who's the underdog. And you dig

moves you. There may be some slight difference in the way you say the word, but Machito didn't have any trouble cutting some sides with Bird. They probably had trouble pronouncing each other's name, but they showed how two things could sound altogether different and yet have a familiar ring.

A pianist and drummer named George Russell wrote a very unusual piece over the chord progression of Love for Sale. A new tune based on the chords of an old tune is classified as a contrafact. Russell called his Love for Sale contrafact aesthetic, and he spelled it E-Z-Z-T-H-E-T-I-C. We're going to hear a version from 1951 that features alto saxophonist Lee Konitz, trumpeter Miles Davis, guitarist Billy Bauer, pianist Sal Mosca, bassist Arnold Fishkin, and drummer Max Roach.

Now we're going to hear another rendition of the George Russell piece that he calls Aesthetic. He was the leader on this date, and this is from 1956. This was 2 years before Bill Evans joined Miles Davis. In fact, it was George Russell who introduced Bill Evans to Miles Davis. So on this version of Aesthetic, we're going to hear a wonderful solo by Bill Evans, trumpeter Art Farmer, guitarist Barry Gilbreth, bassist Steve Swallow, and drummer Joe Hunt. It's significant to keep in mind that the Bill Evans we're hearing here was recorded 2 years before he joined Miles and 3 years before he crafted the very unique harmonies that became the best-selling Miles album, Kind of Blue. So we're getting a treat because George Russell recognized the genius of Bill Evans. And in this track right now, you're going to hear Evans in a very fluid mode rather than the placid approach that many of us normally associate with Bill Evans and the way he played on the Kind of Blue album. Bill is joined by alto saxophonist Hal McCusick, trumpeter Art Farmer, guitarist Barry Gilbreth, bassist Steve Swallow, and drummer Joe Hunt.

Next, we'll hear George Russell's Aesthetic, recorded in 1956 by the Max Roach Quintet, with the leader on drums, Sonny Rollins on tenor sax, Kenny Dorham on trumpet, Ray Bryant on piano, and George Morrow on bass. Incidentally, Rollins considered his solo on this recording to be among those he was most proud of. Note that Kenny Dorham was one of the top bebop trumpeters, and he had already played with Charlie Parker, Art Blakey, and Thelonious Monk. Ray Bryant was in demand as a first-rate pianist during that period. When you get to the drum solo near the end, pay close attention to hear how melodically

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0: Lisa Eves from the Jazz for Kids 1 to 92 show. 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
1: Welcome to A Touch of the Classics. My name is Jane, and I look forward to sharing with you jazz music from the first half of the 20th century for the next 2 hours. So if you have a birthday in June, happy birthday to you. And we have a bunch of musicians who also have their birthdays in June. The first one is going to be Cole Porter. He was born in Peru, Indiana, June 9th of 1891. He lived until 1964. American composer, songwriter. Probably Kiss Me, Kate was his most original, or successful, probably. The original lineup of the Whiff and Poofs at Yale, where he graduated from, and he did live in Provincetown for a couple of years at Howard's End. And he's doing Ace in the Hole. Bob Schultz and his Frisco Jazz Band are doing Ace in the Hole by Cole Porter.

Well, that was called Sunday. That's appropriate, right? That's for the birthday of Bill Rank, born June 8th. You probably haven't heard much about him, though. In 1904 in Lafayette, Indiana, he's a trombone player. He is playing here with Gene Golquette and his orchestra. And the song is called Sunday. It's a Victor recording from 1924 to 1928. This is a great song. It's called Rhythm of the Tambourine. We're not celebrating any birthday. We have kind of regular tunes mixed in with the birthday tunes. And this is one of our favorite bands, Fletcher Henderson's band.

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That last tune, No Name Jive. And we played it because it was Glenn Gray and the Casa Loma Orchestra, and he has a birthday. He was born June 7th of 1900, lived until 1963, but he was born in Plymouth, Massachusetts, and he's a saxophone player. I've kind of grouped the birthdays by location, and here are going to be four birthdays, eventually, from the New York City area. And the first is a real favorite of mine. That's Adrian Rollini. He was born June 28, 1903, and lived till 1956, born in New York City. He's a bass saxophone, piano, vibraphone. He also introduced the Goofus to people, and he was with the California Ramblers, though I don't think they ever saw California. And this song is going to be Crazy Words, Crazy Tune, and it's Adrian Rollini and the Golden Gate Orchestra.

crazy tune. All that you'll ever hear him croon. Vo-do-do-do, vo-do-do-do-do. Vo-do-do sits around all night long, sings the same words to every song. Vo-do-do-do, vo-do-do-do-do.

Sammy Kahn wrote that last tune, and we're going to celebrate his birthday. The last tune was Ring-a-Ding-Ding. It was performed by John Pizzarelli. Sammy Kahn was born June 18th of 1913, and he lived until 1993, was born in New York City. A lyricist, a songwriter, a musician, and his song Day by Day made the charts in 1946 with Bing Crosby and Mel Torme. And the next song is When You're Smiling. And this is performed by Svend Asmussen. He's a Danish musician. And we discovered him a couple of years ago. And this is from his album, Rhythm is Our Business.

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1: Speaking of your Broadway beauties and your big dance city cuties, wait until you've seen my Mason Dixon queen.
2: She's everything somebody but she can see, as sweet as she can be, that's Dixie Lee. She's ever me, somebody like you and me, with that dance that you see, that's Dixie Lee.
1: 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No one else does steal a thunder, cause she rules all those in view.
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Rock and rhythm. 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yada yada yada yada yada yada yada yada yada yada yada yada yada yada yada yada yada yada yada yada yada yada yada yada y

That second song, Dixie Rhythm. We did have the last album was Rhythm Is Our Business, so we continue. Dixie Rhythm. It's from Jazz in Los Angeles, 1921 to 1956. And the group is the Four Blackbirds. Know nothing about them, though. We have a birthday of another really very famous composer, and this is Richard Rodgers. He was born June 28th of 1902 in New York City and did live in New York City till 1979. Remember, he wrote music with Lorenz Hart. He wrote music with Oscar Hammerstein. And here we have one of his songs, Dancing on the Ceiling. And this is with the world's greatest jazz band, if they should say so themselves.

the honey fairly drips your confection, goodness knows, honeysuckle rose. 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I don't blame them, goodness knows, you're my honeysuckle rose. 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

Did you recognize Lena Horne? She sounds different every time I play her. She was doing Honeysuckle Rose. That's that Andy Razov Fats Waller tune from 1929. But she has a birthday. She was born June 20th, 1917. And at 92, she passed away in 2010 in Brooklyn, New York. This is one of those, another New York people. She was a singer and she was an actress. She also had a forever stamp in 2018. Terry Waldo is here with his Gut Bucket Syncopators. They're a Midwestern group that, and Terry's a pianist, but the group is with Terry is still going. And they're going to do the trombone slide. It's a great sound to it. Trombone doesn't quite get enough play, I think.

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1: Life is a canvas on which we all paint, paint any old picture that we made. Now there's a rich man, look at him. There's a poor man, there's a saint. They're all painting pictures every day. Some paint colors of wonderful hue, others paint colors of strife. But let me tell you, folks, every line, every word, everything that we do goes down on our canvas of life. So listen, folks, just dip your brush up in the sunshine. Keep on painting away. Make love a duty.

Jimmy Mazzi on banjo, and Eli Neuberger on tuba just did Dip Your Brush in Sunshine. Tried to group the New Orleans folks together. This next song is going to be Reincarnation. It's with Paul Mayers and his Friars Society Orchestra. He was born June 15th of 1900. Did only live until 1949. Cornet and trumpet player, also composer. He was a leader of a number of bands. The New Orleans Rhythm Kings, better known as NORC, but he also worked out of Chicago in the mid-20s. And the song, again, is Reincarnation.

We're near the end of the hour, so I'll tell you the last two songs we're going to have. The first is 4/4 Rhythm from a favorite album. We have two of these, Jazz the World Forgot. This is with Paul Tremaine.

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This is Lori Williams, your jazz songbird, coming to you from Atlanta, Georgia. 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

listeners to jazz on WETF know that improvised music can often get pretty wild and frenzied and exuberant. 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
1: Welcome back to A Touch of the Classics for our second hour of early jazz music. The first two birthdays are people who were born in Missouri. The first being Jimmy Lunsford. He was born June 2nd of 1902, and he lived until 1947. He was born in Fulton, Missouri. He plays the saxophone and the flute. In high school, he studied music in Denver under Wilberforce J. Whiteman. That's the father of Paul Whiteman, and he's doing here Rhythm Is Our Business, and this was written by Sammy Kahn, who has a birthday that we celebrated in the first hour.

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0: Steve blows all that trumpet in the band.
1: In the band.
0: Oh, he's a guy, hits him high, makes you think he's in the sky.

The second song was because Martha Boswell of the Boswell Sisters was born June 9th of 1902. She lived until 1958. She was born in Kansas City, Missouri. The rest of the girls were born and raised in New Orleans. But she is the oldest of the Boswell Sisters. The other two, of course, are Connie and Vet. And here she is doing with the sisters, Gee, I'd Like to Make You Happy. Errol Garner, wonderful pianist, born June 15th, 1921. A little question mark when he lived until around 1977. Born in Pennsylvania, die in California, composer, pianist. He was an ear player. He never learned to read music. Wouldn't that be wonderful to be able to do that? And he's playing Lullaby of Birdland, recorded in 1953, written by George Shearing in 1952.

We celebrated the birthday of Ted Lewis in the first hour, but here he's doing, "Is it true what they say about Dixie?" Now, he's the guy who says, "Is everybody happy?" So I thought that was a good one to follow the Boswell sisters with their, "Gee, I'd like to make you happy." So we're happy here at WOMR on Dixieland Jazz, etc.

You know that people brag and people boast, and consistently they just drink a toast to a place that a lot of them place at the top of the list. Yeah. Are they wrong? Are they right? Is there a reason for their delight? I must live in doubt until the day, folks, that I find out. Is it true what they say about Dixie?

You are listening to A Touch of the Classics with me, Jane, here on WETF, the jazz station in South Bend, Indiana. Next birthday boy is Dickie Wells. He's here with his orchestra. He's doing Hello, Babe. And he and the fellow after him, who's Eli Thompson, they called him Lucky Thompson, they were both members of the Count Basie band. Count Basie, born in New Jersey, they have a theater named after him. There was a lot about Count Basie when we lived in New Jersey. So the first song is Hello, Babe, with Dickie Wells and his orchestra. And Dickie was born June 10th of 1907, lived to 1985. He was born in Centerville, Tennessee. He plays trombone and composes something. He was with Count Basie from 38 to 45, then came back 47 to 50. And his trombone is donated to Rutgers University after he passed away. And the second song by Eli, or Lucky Thompson. Lucky was born June 16th of 1924 in South Carolina. He passed away in 2005. He was with Count Basie from 1944 to 1945. He plays tenor or soprano sax. I think he's playing tenor here.

We're going to take a break from the birthday, guys. We're going to say, play I've Got the Girl. That's with Al Rinker, Bing Crosby, a favorite of ours around here. And that was recorded at the Los Angeles Biltmore Hotel.

The second song you heard was Havanola. That was just George Gershwin. And we just played that as a little break from those birthdays. Another birthday. That's Maceo Pinkard. He was born June 27th of 1897 and did live until 1962. An American composer, a lyricist, a publisher, born in Bluefield, West Virginia. But he wrote some famous songs. He wrote Sweet Georgia Brown. He wrote Them There Eyes, which, and then the Sweet Georgia Brown, of course, is the theme of the Harlem Globetrotters. And he is in the Songwriters Hall of Fame. He was put in there in 1984. And he is going to be doing this is Sweet Georgia Brown, though, done by Ben Burney and his orchestra.

You are listening to A Touch of the Classics with me, Jane, here on WETF, the jazz station in South Bend, Indiana. Our next song is called Cubanola Glide. I'm doing that together with the second song you'll hear. The Cubanola Glide is Ted Schaefer's Jelly Roll jazz band. Ted Schaefer plays the banjo. Then I had this found this song by Shine on Harvest Moon by Frank Overnin. He's the banjo man. I do love the banjo. So we're going to hear those two songs, the first by Ted Schaefer's Jelly Roll Jazz Band, and then Frank Overnin. Do not know who he is? The banjo man. Hope you enjoy it.

We have one more birthday person this hour, and that's Don Murray. He played clarinet and, of course, saxophone. They kind of go together. He was born June 7th of 1904 in Joliet, Illinois. He did pass away in 1929. He was standing on the running boards of someone's automobile, and he died. But Ted Lewis, who we just heard during the show, too, Ted Lewis said he was the greatest clarinet player he had ever heard in a band. So we're going to hear Don Murray with clarinet playing with Gene Golkett and his orchestra, and they're doing Cover Me Up with Sunshine.

You have heard my shine songs. First you heard Cover Me Up with Sunshine. That was Jingle Cat. Then we had Shine on Harvest Moon with the Banjo Man. Now we're going to have just plain old Shine, and that's by Django Reinhardt. And that's going to be followed by our gospel song for the day, Let Your Light Shine on Me. And that's the Hopeful Gospel Quartet. I know you're going to love these two.

You are listening to A Touch of the Classics with me, Jane, here on WETF, the jazz station in South Bend, Indiana. We're going to end the second hour with three songs, kind of quite a mix here. The first is 1919 March. That's with Papa Boo's Viking Jazz Band. You'll probably know who's doing the second song. It's Little Bo Peep Has Lost Her Jeep, and that's with Spike Jones. And then the last song of the hour is going to be Linger a While with the Paris Washboard. I look forward to being back next week with more great early jazz music. Bye-bye.

Finer soldier Chappy. If he comes chug-chuggy in his old Blitz buggy, Bo Peep will be happy. Little Bo Peep has lost her Jeep. Her boyfriend made an error. He let her drive. Goodness sakes alive, that Bo Peep, she's a terror. With throttle pushed down, she tore through town. The red lights didn't stop her. The soldier knew that they both were through when she sideswiped the copper. Little Bo Peep, she's lost her Jeep. Oh my, why must her joy end? Now her little Jeep is laying in a heap, and the guardhouse has

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